She dropped the coin into the cup. They're blind now at the gate and forgot about a simple twist of fate.

just here once again. 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
1: Tiny curtains open and we heard the tiny clap and little hands of tiny man would tell a little joke and get a

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You're out of time, girl, 'cause I'm not there.

line of Genghis Khan, and I know that we shouldn't speak ill of the dead, but this decomposing composer needs a kick in the head. First of all, he was anti-Semitic. But worst of all, he was glad to admit it. He said a Jew poet couldn't be a true poet. But have you heard Hotline Bling? A Jew wrote it. So can the artist and the art ever be separated? It's hard to boycott something that you love, but it's easy if you hate it. Like if I never hear Richard Wagner again, I know I wouldn't miss him. But I still bang that R. Kelly remix to ignition. Fans can't see clearly, that's why it's called fantasy. Fans can't see clearly, every criticism is blasphemy. And fans can see the answers in the blankness of the canvas through the cancerous, unblinking eyes of the cameras. Fake martyrs fall the farthest. Every artist is a target. Fire starters, arsonists, narcissists, professional liars. That's why it's called artifice. They're not good people. They're just people. So when I say fuck Richard Wagner, it's cheap and it's easy. I'm a clown in the media circus on TV with Berman speaking in German, perverting the truth and fulfilling my purpose to purchase attention by spitting these verses. But does he deserve it? Because he's imperfect? So when I say fuck Wagner, how about fuck Chili? How about fuck everybody? 'Cause we're all guilty. We are all trolls. We are all triggered. And the truth hurts. We are all Richard.

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0: Als die Studiotechnik immer ausgefeilter wurde und das die fachlich mehr und mehr verunsicherte, entwickelte sie ihre eigene Art, musikalisch zu kommunizieren. 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
1: I mean, actually, I wish I did know more technically. I wish I knew more musically, because it speeds things up. I mean, if I heard wrong notes, I could sing the wrong notes to the trumpet players or something. Whereas the recording manager could just go, oh, it's a B flat. I would have to go, da, da, da, da, da, that's the wrong note. And that's very long-winded. It takes a while to do that. So if I'd known more musically, I would have been faster. And if I had known more technically, certainly now, I love the technology, but I don't understand it. You know, I'm fascinated with computers and this, that and the other. And I think I'll never catch up. Unless I, now I think I should go to a school and learn it all, because it's all got so complicated.

you. 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Do you feel for me the way I feel for you? Chaka Khan, let me tell you what I wanna do. I wanna love you, wanna hug you, wanna squeeze you too. So let me take you in my arm, let me feel you with my charm, Chaka. Cause you know that I'm the one to keep you warm, Chaka. 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